0: rough. But we're gonna take the beginning of this song and do it easy. But then we're gonna do the finish. Rough.
1: Proud Mary.
0: It's the way we do.
1: Proud Mary.
0: And we're old.

Elvis Presley. I want to thank you for all the happiness you gave so many people all over the world during many, many years. I remember the disc jockey was playing Joe House Rock when I had my first date with a beautiful girl. And since that evening, you've been my friend, Elvis.

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ladies and gentlemen, boys and girls. Hope you're feeling good today, because you had a great record to start with. It's about two people that are going to have a party. That was Marvin Gaye and Tammy Terrell on the Tamla Motown record label back in 1968. It's a record that got to number 19 in the UK singles chart, number 7 in the US on the Billboard Hot 100. And I can tell you now, for the next hour, we're going to have a party. Oh, yes, we are. But I tell you who's not invited to the party. It's the wife. Because the other night, I asked the wife what she wanted for dinner. She said nothing. So I made her nothing. And now I'm starving. And I'm in trouble. But we're not in trouble with this record, because this is the Rolling Stones.

And it's the show that just gets better and better. That was the Rolling Stones. It's All Over Now, 1964. Next number one in the UK singles chart. Now, not many people know how I met the wife, but I gotta tell you, I met her when she worked at a zoo. Yep, I looked her longingly in her uniform and thought, I know what, she's a keeper.

0: Well, I can tell you now, we're the best of the 50s, the 60s, and the 70s oldies ever around. You can always hear them on the Pete Nightingale Pirate Radio Show. Now, I've got to tell you, I was reading in the paper, a crazed attacker has been targeting three people at a 10-pin bowling alley. Police are asking anyone with information to come forward before he strikes again.
1: A flashback 45 from the 70s.
0: And as I said, we do great records from the 50s, the 60s, and the 70s, like this one. This is Cliff Richard. He's talking about.

0: The Wife, She Is a Devil Woman, that was Cliff Richard, 1976, got to number 9 in the UK. It also reached number 39 in Italy, number 12 in Denmark, number 7 in Norway, number 6 in Ireland and the US, number 5 in New Zealand, number 4 in Canada, and number 3 in Australia, and number 1 in South Africa, 1976. Well done to you, Cliff. I want to say hello to some people now. I want to say hello to Julie Law. She's listening in Hainaut in Belgium. I've got Chrissy Tress in London and Chris Ozick in Bend, Oregon. Hello to you all, and hello if you've just joined us. Music,
1: go, go! If you like music from the 50s like this,
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1: and from the 70s, then keep listening to the Pete Nightingale Show. It's just
3: bubbling over with fun.
0: And I'll tell you what is fun now. I come in on chart double player. That's why I play two records back to back. Now, if you've never listened to the show before, I can tell you that we always had the Beatles on this slot. So we've got a great one coming up from the Beatles, from the Twist and Shout album that came out in 1963. And we're going to follow it up with the Dave Clark 5, a thumping good record. Came out in 1964, so I hope you're looking for those two. And I tell you what I'm looking forward to next is a nice cup of tea.
4: There is nothing quite so heavenly as a nice cup of tea.
0: So while I play the double play, make sure you got the kettle on, make sure you get the biscuits out, and let's have a nice relaxing time listening to the double play.

0: And on Sound Double Play, we started off with the Beatles, and we played the Beatles every week about the same time. That was called A Taste of Honey. It was from the EP, as I said, Twist and Shout, in 1963, and yes, of course, it got to that number one spot. That was followed up with the Dave Clark 5 a year later in 1964. It was called Bits and Pieces, got to number two in the UK, international hit in four other countries. Welcome to the Pete Nightingale Pirate Radio Show.
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0: I wonder how many of you danced to that in the discos. That was Michael Zager Band, a Lesser Chant. That came out in 1978. It was released on the Private Stock record label, an unusual record label. That's right, beat to number 8 in the UK singles charts. It also got to number 36 in the US, number 27 in Canada, number 14 in Germany, number 10 in Italy, number 8 in Ireland, number 5 in France, number 4 in the Netherlands and Switzerland, and number 2 in Belgium. All I do is keep playing hits. I hope you're enjoying them.
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0: Well, it's time to get serious in the program. Yeah, I'm going to tell you something you probably don't know. Now, apparently space smells like seared steak. Yes, astronauts returning from spacewalks report that the smell of space clinging to their suits resembles hot metal or seared meat. That's possibly due to high-energy particles reacting with suit materials. I tell you what, if you go to the pub and tell your mates, they think that's fantastic. Anyway, you can tell them, you heard it here on the Pete Nightingale Pirate Radio Show. The show that plays good music and also educates.
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0: Well, we're going to take you again back to 1968 for this one. This is Judy in Disguise with Glasses. John Fred and his Playboy Band. Go on, John Fred, take it away.

0: John Fredham is Playboy band, and was called Judy in Disguise with Lasses. Came out in 1968, got to number 3 in the UK single charts, number 1 in the US on the Billboard Hot 100.
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2: News has just arrived at our news desk that in Sheffield, employees at a major furniture manufacturer have downed tools over pay disputes, leading to an indefinite strike. Attempts at negotiation have collapsed, with union officials accusing management of refusing to budge. "They just won't table a reasonable offer," said one worker. "Frankly, we're tired of being sat on."
1: That was the latest radio news and bulletin newsflash.

0: Yeah, well, that's all you got to do. 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You can tune it in anywhere. That's the beauty of the mobile device nowadays. You've got an instant radio with you. You can listen to it in the car. You can listen to it at home. You can even listen to it at work. So make sure you tune into this station. And I can tell you now, you'll have wonderful music wherever you go. Hello.
1: Hello, it's me again. I've got another joke for you that my dad told me. As you know by now, he always laughs when I say them. So, are you ready? Well, this is it. How do you make seven even? Take away the S.
2: Dad jokes rule.

0: Well, it's always good times, good music, all of them here on the Beat Nightingale Pirate Radio Show. And that was a good bit of music, 1960, Jimmy Jones, and that was called Handyman. It got to number 3 in the UK, didn't quite make that number 1 spot. Now, how you feel like singing? If you like to sing, well, how about singing along to the next one?
1: Do you want to sing?
2: Yeah, I do. Then why don't we sing along to this one?
3: Just

don't know about you, but I was certainly singing along to that one. That was Two Love Ways, Peter and Gordon, back in 1965. Got to number 2 in the UK and number 14 in the US on the Billboard Hot 100. More records to sing along to later on and also next week, so make sure that you do tune in. I've got to say hello to some more people. I want to say hello and thank you for listening to Martin Davis. He's in Welshpool. I've got Admin Bunecker, I think I've pronounced that right, Detmold in Germany, and Taylor Barron in London. So hello to you all, especially those that are new to the show. I'd like to welcome you and hope you're going to tune in every week. Got some more music for you. I know it's a bit of a strange beginning, but here we go around the Mulberry Bush. 1967. Traffic.

0: And in 1958, everyone was jiving to that one. That was Elvis Presley. It was called Jailhouse Rock. It was number one in the jukeboxes right across UK and America. What a fantastic record. Got to number one in the UK, and it was an international hit in five other countries. Now, I'll tell you what, I was lying in bed the other night, and while I was looking up the ceiling, I wondered, is this the best ceiling in the world? Well, I can tell you now, it's definitely up there.
1: This is the Emperor Roscoe.
2: Stay tuned.
0: I want you to stay tuned because we're going to slow it down and get nice and romantic.

It's time now in the program for romance. So now go and find your partner, and when you find them, sit them down and put your arms around them and whisper those three magic words. I love you. And I love you forevermore. And continue to hold them and kiss them during this next record.

0: We got nice and romantic. We got another romantic spot for you next week. That was Merrily Rush singing that one, Angel of the Morning. Again, we went into 1968. Seems to be a featured year on the programme this week. It was number 29 in the charts in the UK and number 7 in the US on the Billboard Hot 100.
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0: And it's the Pete Nightingale Pirate Radio Show, and on the show right now we're coming up to our Twin Spin. And our Twin Spin is all about having two records from the same year, and this week it's 1966. I'm going to play two chart records from 1966. The first one's coming from the Loving Spoonful, the second one from the Alan Price set. So let's go.
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0: two Got Your Records, Twin Spin, I Put a Spell on You was the Alan Price set in 1966. It got to number 9 in the UK. And before that, we had The Loving Spoonful, one of my favourite records from that year. It's 1966 as well. It was called Summer in the City, and that got to number 8 in the UK. Here comes John Cleese to tell you something.
1: And now for something completely different.

Well, unfortunately, we've come up to the end of the show. I really hope you've enjoyed yourselves today. And I hope you're looking forward to the show next week, when I'll be back. More fun, more laughter. And of course, not forgetting all this great music. Hits of the rock and roll 50s, the swinging 60s, and the sensational 70s. So until next week, I'm going to say goodbye. And don't forget to tune in. Bye.

0: jobs.
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1: How would you know? 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That's what I miss. 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
0: No wonder yours is a lonely bed. You're always in somebody else's.

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1: Hello, welcome along to the latest in a long line of editions of a show called Sounds of the 70s. 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Down at the disco.
2: In the evening when the sun go down, when there's nobody else around. This Wolfman Jack reminded you it's disco time.

0: That was a huge hit for Three Dog Night over in America. But Paul Williams wrote the song, and that was him singing an old-fashioned love song. We started off with the Hughes Corporation and a huge hit they had in 1974, I think it was, called Rock the Boat. Now, we have the first feature of the show.
1: The Book of Days, 70s Music Memories.
0: This is the point in proceedings when we look back at what took place today in the 1970s. And today, in 1970, Janis Joplin started recording sessions, recording a version of the Kris Kristofferson and Fred Foster song, Me and Bobby McGee. Joplin, who was a lover and a friend of Kristofferson's from the beginning of her career to her death, topped the US singles chart with the song in 1971, after her death, making the song the second posthumous number one single in US chart history after Sitting on the Dock of the Bay by Otis Redding.
2: Busted flat in Baton Rouge, waiting for a train.

Janis Joplin and Mia Bobby McGee, followed by Dr. John, who started his recording career as Dr. John the Night Tripper. All shrunken heads and voodoo dances and stuff like that. And then he kind of went mainstream, as a lot of artists do. And that was a later 70s recording he made called Such a Night. Now, the short-lived but very wonderful Fairfield Parlour. They lasted a lot longer in the 60s when they were called Kaleidoscope. This is called I Will Always Feel the Same.

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1: This woman has to be gotten to a hospital.
2: A hospital? What is it?
1: It's a big building with patients, but that's not important right now.

David Essex and one of his many hits in the 1970s, Cool Out Tonight. Now that's something we haven't been able to say in the south of England for a few months. I think we're getting back to normal now, weather-wise. Now 1978, a group called the Dooleys. This is A Rose Has to Die.

0: The Doolies and A Rose Has to Die as we head towards the sloppy bit in the middle of Sounds of the 70s. And we'll start with one of those soul bands that were around in the 70s that were very hot on ballads. A lot of groups around like that. And this is The Manhattans and a song called Kiss and Say Goodbye.
1: The sloppy bit.
2: Oh, you are awful, but I like you.
3: This has got to be the saddest day of my life. I called you here today for a bit of bad news. I won't be able to see you anymore because of my obligations and the ties that you have. We've been meeting here every day. And since this is our last day together, I want to hold you just one more time. When you turn and walk away, don't look back. I want to remember you just like this. Let's just kiss and say goodbye.

the Manhattans and Kiss and Say Goodbye, followed by Lobo and a song called I'd Love You to Want Me. Now, this came as a bit of a surprise hit. I think it was 1972 on Mickey Most's Rack record label. I'm not sure if he was a folk singer as such. Probably not, but definitely an acoustic performer with Journey. This is Duncan Brown.

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0: Bit of Lover's Rock there from Sheila Hilton, and her version of The Police is The Bed's Too Big Without You.
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0: That's a group called Chris Garrett and Sweet Poison, who, as far as I'm aware, only made the one single, and that was the B-side of it. That was a song entitled Cold and Rainy, the B-side of their single Family Man in 1975, released on Mandala Records. Yes, I'm not sure they released a lot of stuff.
1: The Book of Days, 70s Music Memories.
0: Looking at some events in music today in the 1970s. Today in 1978, Joe Negroni from Frankie Lyman and the Teenagers died of a brain hemorrhage. They had the 1956 UK number one and US number six single, Why Do Fools Fall in Love, and are also noted for being rock's first all-teenage act. Today in 1976, Leonard Skinner guitarist Gary Rossington was seriously injured in a car crash in Florida. He had just bought a new Ford Torino and hit an oak tree while under the influence of alcohol and other drugs. Oh dear, that's a story that takes place quite regularly, unfortunately. And of course, that was before a few of them were killed in an air crash. Anyway, here they are with J.J. Cale's Call Me the Breeze.

Leonard Skinner and Call Me the Breeze. Thanks very much for keeping me company. Hope you can join me same time next week for another look back at music from the 1970s. And as usual, I will leave you with the highest chart entry from today. This week, 1977. Now, this was the year that Sir Elvis Presley passed away. So he was at number one with Way Down, to sort of commemorate that. Space were at number two with Magic Fly. The Floaters were at number three with Float On. The highest new entry came in at number 27, and it was The Emotions and a song called Best of My Love, but not the Eagles song.

You wonderful beings tonight. Sensational feelings as one. Let us explode once again.

You wonderful beings tonight. Sensational feelings as one. Let us explode once again.